The Polyframes and Everything Together. 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Tot kijkdag.

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It's gonna leave you in pieces, all alone with your demons. And I know that we need this, but I've been too afraid to follow through.

0: 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We should work together as one. We are one. We are people of the world.
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1: We hopen naar 2012 met Simple Plan. Dit is de Summer Paradise. I got

0: Step into the Sun, de nieuwe plaat van Maria Rek.
1: His name is Berg, Jan Berg, and he's going to make it Bond, very Bond.
0: Gaan we in 1998 met Casey en Jojo. 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

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You are the words I speak.

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1: 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But whatsoever I play, it's got to be funky.
0: Yeah.
1: One, two, three, make it funky.

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1: The Oldies Project is spoken in Dutch. Everyone worldwide can enjoy. Pulse Oldies you won't hear anywhere else. Only here on The Oldies Project.

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What's it gonna be, boy? Yes or...

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'Cause we realize two things, that you aren't doing anything.

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1: And you could feel all the tension building up at the convention as the hustlers began to arrive. Must have been 9,000 or more that came through the door. The time was 11:55.
2: Picture this, a recording studio somewhere far, far away. You've entered the zone.

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1: Well, well, well. Hey, hello. It's Friday evening again, 10 o'clock, and that means you are listening to the Night Train. Today, I'm gonna play 21 tracks for you, and we're starting off with the first one. This is the DJ Marty remix of Everything But The Girls Missing.

Yes, and there you had the DJ Marty remix of Everything But The Girl and Missing. Next track I'm gonna play for you is from Anima and Why Do I? This is the end of Genesis in the extended remix.

Yes, and this was a track from the latest Jason Statham movie, Shelter. You were listening to Anima and Why Do I, and their track, The End of Genesis. Next song I'm gonna play for you is from Sergei Salekov, and his latest track is called Colony Protection.

Seth, what's the latest rec? From Beats from L.E. And you were listening to the track Hide Home in the Fascosia Extended Remix. Next song I'm gonna play for you is from Johan Gieler Presents Escape. This is Trans Society in the Extended Remix.

That was the original remix of Phonetica featuring Pierre Pina and Human Essence. Next track I lined up for you is from Wavetrack featuring HTL. Their new track is called In This Very Moment.

And that was Wayflex featuring HTL in this very moment. Right now, in this very moment, it's time for the second trance classic of this week. This is the techno trance remix of Robert Miles and Children.

Seven goals in the night train. Of course, you recognize her as a true French lover. This was Aliena, featuring Ilan Bluestone and Eclipsed by You. Next track I have lined up for you is from S. Gaza. And his latest track is called Silence in Our Hearts.

And there you had some more vocals in the night train. And I'm so glad that this guy finally made some new track, because it was a long time ago since I heard from him, but I'm happy he's back. Of course, I was talking about Carrot Emery, and his latest track is called Eli's, and I was playing for you the Roby Nico unofficial remix. Almost halfway the show, but don't be sad, because we got enough good stuff coming your way. Next track I want to play for you is from Joseph James, and his new track is called Fly Away.

we're picking up some speed and we're picking up some bass. So turn up your volume a little bit more because it's almost weekend. You are listening to Bix and Yes I Can in the Mark Sherry Extended Remix. Next track I have lined up for you is from Casey Allen and his new track is called Through Your Eyes.

And there you have Trance Classic number 3 from this week's episode. You were listening to Clocks and, of course, Coldplay Clocks. And this was the Ron van den Beuken remix. Next track I'm gonna play for you is from Delta 4, Meet Estia and Steffi T. This is the extended mix of United.

Yes, and that was HMBL and the extended mix of Home Away. Only four more songs to play for you, unfortunately. And the first of the four is from nobody else but Mike Baum. And his latest track is called Spring Has Arrived.

Close your eyes. Feel how the air begins to change. The cold is fading. Silence is breaking. Somewhere beneath the surface, life is waking up. Every breath feels lighter now.

Yes, and that was Paul Courbet and his track Maya Bay. Only two more tracks to go, unfortunately. And the first of the two tracks is from nobody else but Rene Ablaze featuring Mind X. This is the extended mix of Simple Truth.

And that was Simple Truth from Rene Ablaze featuring Mind X. Last track we're gonna play today for you in the Night Train is the new track from Richard Durand. This is Air on the G-String in the Extended Remix.

And with air on the G-string from Richard Durand, we come to the end of this week's episode of The Night Train. I want to thank you very much for listening. And of course, I hope you'll be listening again next week, because then we will be back with a brand new episode of The Night Train right here on Free Music Radio. Stay tuned, because next up is the X5. This is DJ Marty signing off, and I wish you a very, very, very good weekend. Bye-bye.

And I'd go to bed at like 1, 2 in the morning. And I'd wake up at like 8 again in the morning. Then you'd have like 3 relatives that are still dancing.

0: 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You can be something. 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
1: Taking it slowly. I'm afraid to be lonely. Nobody told me. It's harder than I thought to tell the truth. It's gonna leave you in pieces, all alone with your demons. And I know that we need this, but I've been too afraid to follow through.